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3: The Gospel of John tells a story about a man from Capernaum who approached Jesus in Cana. "Come heal my son," the man asked, and Jesus said the boy would be healed, and the man set out for Capernaum. Do you find yourself somewhere between Cana and Capernaum? Like the official, you begged Jesus for help. And like the official, you didn't receive the answer in the way you wanted. This is the issue of the not yet answered prayer, or the not answered in the way I asked prayer. How should we react? "I'm sorry that the job did not materialize or the cancer chose to metastasize. Life has its share of dark, dank moments." Read the Bible from the table of contents in the front to the maps in the back, and you will not find any promise of a pain-free life on this side of heaven. But you will find this assurance: "Never will I leave you. Never will I forsake you. You are never alone." This is Max Lucado.
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3: Are you a small portion person or a large portion person? Hi, this is the Live a Minute. I don't like large buffet meals, all-you-can-eat extravaganzas. I think it's because I get overwhelmed by all the choices. I also get overwhelmed by the freedom to choose how much I'm going to eat. With a buffet, it's all up to me and my willpower. Lamentations 3:24 says, "The Lord is my portion, says my soul. Therefore, I have hope in Him." Another translation says, "God's loyal love couldn't have run out. His merciful love couldn't have dried up. They're created new every morning. How great your faithfulness. I'm sticking with God. I say it over and over. He's all I've got left. The Lord is sufficient. He's enough. He's enough to get me through today, whatever may come." You might be going through something very difficult right now. Put your hope in God and trust that He is with you, carrying you through. Let the Lord be your portion. His love is a never-ending buffet.
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morning. Mike Schlody in the Voice Hanger studio on a ridge in the Ozarks. Welcome to the show. I have Cooper, the Copper Canine, and a playlist featuring the music that defined your generation. Many of whom have not deconstructed. Broom Tree coming up east to west, Margaret Becker, and here's a dude named Chris. It's Chris Taylor. Mike at the Mike, classic Christian, 24.

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1: 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Mike Schlody in the Voice Hanger studio. It is October 1st, ladies and gentlemen. It is a special day in the Schlody household. Our youngest daughter turns 18 years old. I don't know how that happened, but today's the day. Happy birthday to Gabriella. Here's the Imperials, Mike at the mic.

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1: 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Hey, let's go back into God's Word together. Luke chapter 12. We will continue at verse 4. Reading God's Word one book at a time, one chapter at a time, one verse at a time. Jesus talking, he said, "But I say to you, my friends, do not fear those who kill the body, and after that have no more that they can do. But I will show you whom to fear. Fear the one who, after he has killed, has authority to cast into hell. Yes, I tell you, fear him. Are not five sparrows sold for two asaria? Yet not one of them is forgotten before God. Indeed, the very hairs of your head are all numbered. Do not fear. You are more valuable than many sparrows." We'll pick it up at verse 8 in about an hour. Here's Code of Ethics, Mike at the Mic.

0: 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I wish you Jesus.
1: 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By the way, there is a book with that very title. That is the story of Scott Wesley Brown. It's a good book. I read it. Written by Keith Manley. Keith was a pastor, maybe still is, in the Rockford, Illinois area. 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
3: 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I think what you believe about miracles affects how you pray and how you live. I want to say very clearly, I don't believe God is out of the miracle working business. I believe God works miracles today, just as He did in biblical times. Here's what I believe has changed, and nobody says it better than Dr. Criswell. 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

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Yep, our young daughter, Gabriella, she is turning 18. It's a crazy, crazy thing for me. She is our only child who was 100% homeschooled. And that wrapped up earlier this year. She's got a job now, and she's turning 18. Just crazy. 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

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And Cooper the Copper Canine, the good doggy, he's in the studio with me right now. Here's Jeff Moore and the Distance, House of Faith, on Mike at the Mic. 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

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Thank you, Robo Voice. Thank you, Kim. Thank you, Jeff Moore, and The Distance. Right before that, with House of Faith, Two Hearts Given the Word. That's how we started off this hour. Feral and Feral still ahead. Skillet. I've got a Rick Kua tune, a Toby Mac song. Avalon, a lot of stuff. Here's Youth Choir, More Than Words, ClassicChristian247.com.

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1: 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By the way, this is Mike Schlody and Mike at the Mic on ClassicChristian247.com. I do love the autumn months. I really do. October is here. Unbelievable. A little break in the music from Avalon next. 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
1: 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We are reading Luke chapter 12 right now, picking up at verse 8. Jesus has been talking. He continues, "And I say to you, everyone who confesses me before men, the Son of God will confess him also before the angels of God. But he who denies me before men will be denied before the angels of God. And everyone who speaks a word against the Son of Man, it will be forgiven him. But he who blasphemes against the Holy Spirit, it will not be forgiven him. Now when they bring you before the synagogues and the rulers and the authorities, do not worry about how or what you are to speak in your defense or what you are to say. For the Holy Spirit will teach you in that very hour what you ought to say.

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2: 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And that's helpful because the people in her town often believe some pretty silly stories. Is there really a Pegasus flying overhead? Is a ghost moving books in the library? Fiona and Fluff investigate with kindness, curiosity, and plenty of goofy.

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1: 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Ian Eskelin wrote that along with Adam, is it Aggie or Agee? A-G-E-E. That came out in 06. We Can't Stand Sitting Down is the name of the project from Stellar Cart. Here's Rekua, You Can Still Rock and Roll.

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1: 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Yeah, buddy. Good to hear his voice on the radio once again. It's noonish, a little bit after 12 o'clock Central Time, USA, on Thursday, the first day of October, in the year of our Lord 2026. Here's Earth Suit with One Time. I'm Mike and Mike. Thank you for listening.

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1: ClassicChristian247.com. Mike at the mic. I had that band over at my house years and years and years ago. The group Joe Club. They have a rock album. That's the genre that it's in, from 1997, called Leave It Up to You, which, by the way, is another really good song. That is the second to the last cut from that project. 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
1: That's right. That is PFR, which originally meant Pray for Rain. But there were some naming rights, and they had to change it to PFR. I've got a song from Keith Green coming up in just a couple of minutes. By the way, don't leave when the commercial break is on. 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
3: 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The God that I serve, the God of the Bible, He's even able to take the years of your prodigal wanderings and the blunders and mistakes that you've made, and with His sovereignty, He's able to take years that you have spent, and God is able to squeeze good out of them for your future. That's the kind of God that we serve. The sovereignty of God can take even the bad and turn it into good.
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1: 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Let's get back into God's Word, Luke chapter 12. And we will continue at verse 13 because we go one book at a time, one chapter at a time, one verse at a time. Luke 12, verse 13. And someone from the crowd said to him, that is, said to Jesus, "Teacher, tell my brother to divide the family inheritance with me." But he said to him, "Man, who appointed me a judge or arbitrator over you?" Then he said to them, "Watch out and be on your guard against every form of greed, for not even when one has an abundance does his life consist of his possessions." And he told them a parable, saying, "The land of a rich man was very productive. And he began reasoning to himself, saying, 'What shall I do, since I have no place to store my crops?' Then he said, 'This is what I will do. I will tear down my barns and build larger ones, and there I will store all my grain and my goods. And I will say to my soul, Soul, you have many goods laid up for many years to come. Take your ease, eat, drink, and be merry.' But God said to him, 'You fool, this very night your soul is required of you. And now, who will own what you prepared?' So is the one who stores up treasure for himself and is not rich toward

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1: 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Pretty crazy that that album is already 13 years old. Brian Duncan, of course, lead on that one. Well, in that band, he's always been the lead vocalist for Sweet Comfort Band. What are we doing next? Oh, Eric Champion. He'll be on the radio for you in just a couple of minutes. 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
5: Hassan was in Nicole's first class when she moved to India to teach English at a Muslim university. 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And when Hassan lost his mother to cancer, he started calling Nicole his second mom. Seeing the love of Jesus in Nicole deeply moved Hassan, and all he saw in Islam was fighting. So he prayed, "God, show me the pure and true way." For 8 days, Hassan prayed this, and each night he had a dream of Jesus. And that's why he was calling Nicole, asking her how to become a Christian. The next day, Nicole and Hassan met. They read God's word together, and Hassan put his faith in Jesus. And now Hassan is growing in Jesus and sharing his faith with his Muslim family and friends. Jesus keeps on moving in the Muslim world. Join him. FrontiersUSA.org.
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studio on a ridge in the Ozarks. I will let you go. 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I love that girl. Man, I was looking through some old pictures, and she's just a little tiny. She was so small at one point, I took a picture of her sitting inside a pumpkin. Because pumpkins were obviously this time of year. So we cleaned one out, put her in it. Oh, man. I love being a daddy. I really do. Hey, I'll let you go. If God allows, I will see you tomorrow on Mike at the Mic. I love you.

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3: I'm such an outsider. 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
3: 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They have to find belonging and acceptance. So try this. Find activities that shift the outsider in. Say you're going to spend Saturday afternoon playing softball, but the step-parent isn't very athletic. They're just going to look foolish and feel like they don't belong. Instead, choose an activity they can do well with the kids. Even if it's something the biological parent doesn't do well, you're better off shifting the outsider in because they need to connect and build memories. For Family Life Blended, I'm Ron Deal.
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3: This is Max Licato. The father may have thought he was walking the road to Capernaum all alone. Quite the contrary, Christ had supernaturally gone into the nobleman's residence and not only healed the son, but also won the hearts of the entire household. Was the father's prayer answered? By all means. It was answered in a manner greater than he had requested. Yours will be as well. Perhaps the answer will come this side of heaven. Perhaps it awaits you on the other side. Either way, this story urges you and me to keep walking and believing in our God, who is our ever-present help in trouble. Ever-present. You'll never be put on hold or told to check back later. Ever-present, as near as your next breath. Ever-present help. He is here to help. That's the message of this miracle. That's the message of the gospel. Remember, friends, you are never alone. This is Max Locato.
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1: This is Gary calling from Livingston, Louisiana, and I'm really digging this radio station. It sounds so much like what I listened to back in the late 80s, early 90s, and when I was in contemporary Christian music radio. So thank you for what you're doing. I hope you stay around. I'm really loving this, and I'm going to pass this on to everybody that I can think of.

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3: Hi, I'm Barry McGuire, author of Ignite Your Life, here to explain how you can defeat fear effortlessly. If you're spiritually healthy, you know we could be out of here at any moment. 1 Thessalonians chapter 4 describes it well. In a flash, in the twinkling of an eye, the trumpet will sound, and we'll be caught up to meet him in the air, and so shall we evermore be with the Lord. That could happen before you hear the end of this message. It's only by his grace that God's prolonging his rapture to get as many of your unsaved friends and loved ones into heaven before they're left behind. Again, if you're spiritually healthy, you know that. And you have a rooting section in heaven. 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How many times will they be having that celebration because you decide to make your highest priority moving everyone every day closer to Jesus? If you want to have your life ignited, go to igniteamerica.com.
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4: 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God has given us life, and we are accountable to Him for what we do with it. 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
4: Are you a small portion person or a large portion person? Hi, this is the Live Up Minute. I don't like large buffet meals, all-you-can-eat extravaganzas. I think it's because I get overwhelmed by all the choices. I also get overwhelmed by the freedom to choose how much I'm going to eat. With a buffet, it's all up to me and my willpower. Lamentations 3:24 says, "The Lord is my portion, says my soul. Therefore, I have hope in Him." Another translation says, "God's loyal love couldn't have run out. His merciful love couldn't have dried up. They're created new every morning. How great your faithfulness. I'm sticking with God. I say it over and over. He's all I've got left. The Lord is sufficient. He's enough. He's enough to get me through today, whatever may come." You might be going through something very difficult right now. Put your hope in God and trust that He is with you, carrying you through. Let the Lord be your portion. His love is a never-ending buffet.
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1: 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The songs remind me of growing up in the 80s in Albuquerque and the station that we had back there. And plus, the great songs from the 90s as well. So thank you so much. Keep up

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0: plays a retired soldier who longs to leave his war-scarred past behind him. He and his combat dog, Odin, are seeking a peaceful new start in Alaska. But flying over the wilderness, James has a heart attack, and his small plane plunges into the Alaskan backcountry. Once again, James and Odin will need each other to survive. The bond between man and dog here is surprisingly sweet, but the fierce threats they face are anything but that. Toss in some profanity, and you've got an intense PG-13 thriller that isn't for the faint of heart. So we're giving Heart of the Beast a 2.5 out of 5 for family friendliness. 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I'm Adam Holtz with the Plugged In Movie Review by Focus on the Family.
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4: Some of you look at your Christian life and say, you know what, I'm struggling with things that I should have dealt with 8 years ago. This temple that should be strong and glorious, I'm rebuilding it. Here's my word of encouragement. Even though you feel like those years have been wasted, and they have been to a certain extent, God is good. The God that I serve, the God of the Bible, He's even able to take the years of your prodigal wanderings and the blunders and mistakes that you've made, and with His sovereignty, He's able to take years that you have spent, and God is able to squeeze good out of them for your future. That's the kind of God that we serve. The sovereignty of God can take even the bad and turn it into good.
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3: Hassan, how are you, my friend?
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6: Hassan was in Nicole's first class when she moved to India to teach English at a Muslim university. 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And when Hassan lost his mother to cancer, he started calling Nicole his second mom. Seeing the love of Jesus in Nicole deeply moved Hassan, and all he saw in Islam was fighting. So he prayed, "God, show me the pure and true way." For 8 days, Hassan prayed this, and each night he had a dream of Jesus. And that's why he was calling Nicole, asking her how to become a Christian. The next day, Nicole and Hassan met. They read God's word together, and Hassan put his faith in Jesus. And now Hassan is growing in Jesus and sharing his faith with his Muslim family and friends. Jesus keeps on moving in the Muslim world. Join him. FrontiersUSA.org.
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4: This is Max Licato. The father may have thought he was walking the road to Capernaum all alone. Quite the contrary. Christ had supernaturally gone into the nobleman's residence and not only healed the son, but also won the hearts of the entire household. Was the father's prayer answered? By all means. It was answered in a manner greater than he had requested. Yours will be as well. Perhaps the answer will come this side of heaven. Perhaps it awaits you on the other side. Either way, this story urges you and me to keep walking and believing in our God, who is our ever-present help in trouble. Ever-present. You'll never be put on hold or told to check back later. Ever-present, as near as your next breath. Ever-present help. He is here to help. That's the message of this miracle. That's the message of the gospel. Remember, friends, you are never alone. This is Max Licato.
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3: Hi, I'm Barry McGuire, author of Ignite Your Life, here to explain how you can defeat fear effortlessly. If you're spiritually healthy, you know we could be out of here at any moment. 1 Thessalonians chapter 4 describes it well. 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That could happen before you hear the end of this message. It's only by his grace that God's prolonging his rapture to get as many of your unsaved friends and loved ones into heaven before they're left behind. Again, if you're spiritually healthy, you know that. And you have a rooting section in heaven. Luke 15 tells us there is joy in the presence of angels over one sinner who repents. How many times will they be having that celebration because you decide to make your highest priority moving everyone every day closer to Jesus? If you want to have your life ignited, go to igniteamerica.com.
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4: Are you a small portion person or a large portion person? Hi, this is the Lipo Minute. I don't like large buffet meals, all-you-can-eat extravaganzas. I think it's because I get overwhelmed by all the choices. I also get overwhelmed by the freedom to choose how much I'm going to eat. With the buffet, it's all up to me and my willpower. Lamentations 3:24 says, "The Lord is my portion, says my soul. Therefore, I have hope in Him." Another translation says, "God's loyal love couldn't have run out. His merciful love couldn't have dried up. They're created new every morning. How great your faithfulness. I'm sticking with God. I say it over and over. He's all I've got left. The Lord is sufficient. He's enough. He's enough to get me through today, whatever may come." You might be going through something very difficult right now. Put your hope in God and trust that He is with you, carrying you through. Let the Lord be your portion. His love is a never-ending buffet.
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1: 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My family and I listen daily. We've heard tunes that we haven't heard in years, and it's neat to be revived and refreshed by music that we listened to when we were younger. God is using you in our lives, and it brings a lot of joy, and there's a lot of dancing going on in Nashville.

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Friday, the second day of October in the year of our Lord 2026. Cooper, the Copper Canine, he's with me. 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Burlap to Cashmere, For Him, Audio Adrenaline, Kim Boyce. Reg Mullins coming up as well. And here's a band called The Waiting. The song, Israel. ClassicChristian247.com.

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1: 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That where I am, there you may also be. On Mike at the Mic. Thank you for listening.

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1: 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Kim, she used to live in the Ozarks, not too far from here, where I am. But now she's back down in Florida. I think she's doing real estate. Guardian right before that, Rich Mullins right before that. And we are going to take a little tiny break. And when we come back, we will read from the Word of God. Open up to Luke 12. I'll see you there.
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3: 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The underlying order also restricts reading the Bible and reciting the Lord's Prayer. A witness even testified that Calvary Chapel is a, quote, cult. 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
1: 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In the book of Luke, chapter 12, picking up at verse 22, this is kind of a longer section, so I need to break it up, but I would highly recommend reading it all as one when you have time, just so you know the context and you keep everything in perspective. Luke 12, verse 22. And he said to his disciples, "For this reason I say to you, do not worry about your life as to what you will eat, nor for your body as to what you will put on. For life is more than food, and the body more than clothing. Consider the ravens, for they neither sow nor reap. They have no storeroom nor barn, and yet God feeds them. How much more valuable are you, or you are, than the birds? And which of you, by worrying, can add a single cubit to his lifespan? Therefore, if you cannot do even a very little thing, why do you worry about other matters?" And we'll pause there. This is Audio Adrenaline on

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0: That goes back almost 30 years now, back in 1998 from the Anybody Out There project. 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
2: Let me stop here and ask you a question. Have you experienced the divine invasion? Is there a time you can look back and see a supernatural answer to prayer in your life? 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Can you look back to a desperate need you faced, a need that was only could be met by the hand of God? Can you look back at something that happened in your life that appeared to be a coincidence, but the more you looked at it, you realized it couldn't have been a coincidence. It had to be the hand of God. My hope is that in this series, Divine Invasions, you will be encouraged to see God at work. You would ask God to be at work, not only in the world, but in your life as well.
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1: 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A little bit after 11 o'clock Central Time, USA, here's a band called Ivory Line. I'm Mike at the Mic. Thank you for showing up.

ClassicChristian247.com. Considering Lily. Man, we're talking about that in Luke chapter 12. We'll get to that a little later on. Here's Youth Choir with not the Lionel Richie tune, but it's All Night Long, ClassicChristian247.com.

0: 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That's the point.
1: 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Old Charlie, man, he's a singer, he's a songwriter, he's a producer. That one came out 30 years ago, 1996, from the Strange Language Project. 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
1: 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Luke chapter 12, verse 27. That's where we pick it up. Jesus talking to his disciples. Remember we played a tune from Considering Lily? A little bit ago. Just, I don't know, one, two, four, or five songs ago. Well, listen to this. Verse 27 of Luke chapter 12. Consider the lilies, how they grow. They neither toil nor spin, but I tell you, not even Solomon in all his glory clothed himself like one of these. But if God so clothes the grass in the field, which is alive today and tomorrow is thrown into the furnace, how much more will he clothe you, you of little faith? And do not seek what you will eat and what you will drink, and do not keep worrying, for all these things the nations of the world eagerly seek. But your

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0: ClassicChristian247.com. We had a little bit of a warm streak this week during the beginning of the week. And now the cool stuff is here. It's a little rainy, a little yucky for some people in the Ozarks, but I'm digging the highs, mid-70s, maybe low 70s for a high tomorrow. Lows in the 50s. That's some nice autumn weather around here. 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
3: 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He and his combat dog, Odin, are seeking a peaceful new start in Alaska. But flying over the wilderness, James has a heart attack, and his small plane plunges into the Alaskan backcountry. Once again, James and Odin will need each other to survive. The bond between man and dog here is surprisingly sweet, but the fierce threats they face are anything but that. Toss in some profanity and you've got an intense PG-13 thriller that isn't for the faint of heart. So we're giving Heart of the Beast a 2.5 out of 5 for family friendliness. 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
1: 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And Mike at the mic with Cooper, the Copper Canine, and you, the best listeners in the world. And we're going to send our underpaid intern down into the environmentally controlled vault. Where, by the way, I wish he would stop wearing a black t-shirt, because the orange dust of his crunchy Cheetos, it just covers his shirt. It's not a good idea. Wear a different color. It would disguise the Cheeto dust a little better. Here's Farrell and Farrell. It's going to take love. ClassicChristian247.com.

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1: Ah, yes, some Rick Kua. Well done. Hey, thanks, Robo Voice. He checks in at the end of each and every tune to let us know who it is and what the name of the song is. Here's Keith Green, Asleep in the Light, on Mike at the Mic.

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1: 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Hello. You guys doing all right on this American Red Friday? Where, yes, once again, I'm sporting some attire that includes red. Red t-shirt. That's kind of my go-to. I've got several of them. And I pick them on a Friday. I grab one of them and go to work. It's casual. It's cozy. It's comfy. And it's all part of American Red Friday. Mylon LeFevre coming up next.
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3: Some of you look at your Christian life and say, you know what, I'm struggling with things that I should have dealt with 8 years ago. This temple that should be strong and glorious, I'm rebuilding it. Here's my word of encouragement. Even though you feel like those years have been wasted, and they have been to a certain extent, God is good. The God that I serve, the God of the Bible, He's even able to take the years of your prodigal wanderings and the blunders and mistakes that you've made, and with His sovereignty, He's able to take years that you have spent, and God is able to squeeze good out of them for your future. That's the kind of God that we serve. The sovereignty of God can take even the bad and turn it into good.
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1: 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Mike at the mic, picking up at verse 31 of Luke chapter 12. You and I are reading God's word one book at a time, one chapter at a time, one verse at a time. Jesus talking to his disciples here. He says in verse 31, "But seek his kingdom, and all these things will be added to you." Remember, he was just talking about clothing and food, and we've got to stop worrying. Verse 32, "Do not fear, little flock, for your Father is well pleased to give you the kingdom. Sell your possessions and give it as charity. Make yourselves money belts, which do not wear out, an unfailing treasure in heaven, where no thief comes near, nor moth destroys. For where your treasure is, there your heart will be also." Very familiar verses for a lot of us. Those are found in Luke's gospel account, Luke chapter 12. Here's Rachel on Mike at the Mic.

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5: Hassan was in Nicole's first class when she moved to India to teach English at a Muslim university. 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And when Hassan lost his mother to cancer, he started calling Nicole his second mom. Seeing the love of Jesus in Nicole deeply moved Hassan, and all he saw in Islam was fighting. So he prayed, "God, show me the pure and true way." For 8 days, Hassan prayed this, and each night he had a dream of Jesus. And that's why he was calling Nicole, asking her how to become a Christian. The next day, Nicole and Hassan met. They read God's word together, and Hassan put his faith in Jesus. And now Hassan is growing in Jesus and sharing his faith with his Muslim family and friends. Jesus keeps on moving in the Muslim world. 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
1: That is going to do it for me today. Mike Schlody from the Voice Hanger Studio on a ridge in the Ozarks. Hey, man, I love you. I'm really glad, and woman, I'm really, really glad that you showed up. We play the music that defines your generation. It's all right here. It's all in the name. And you found it. 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On behalf of co-founder Doug and Cooper the Copper Canine, I'm Mike Schlody. If God allows, I'll see you on Monday. Classic

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6: 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This is John Elefante. Look for the classics always. It's always the best, and I'm sure glad they play my stuff.

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3: This is Max Licato. The father may have thought he was walking the road to Capernaum all alone. Quite the contrary, Christ had supernaturally gone into the nobleman's residence and not only healed the son, but also won the hearts of the entire household. Was the father's prayer answered? By all means. It was answered in a manner greater than he had requested. Yours will be as well. Perhaps the answer will come this side of heaven. Perhaps it awaits you on the other side. Either way, this story urges you and me to keep walking and believing in our God, who is our ever-present help in trouble. Ever-present. You'll never be put on hold or told to check back later. Ever-present, as near as your next breath. Ever-present help. He is here to help. That's the message of this miracle. That's the message of the gospel. Remember, friends, you are never alone. This is Max Licato.
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4: Hi, I'm Barry McGuire, author of Ignite Your Life, here to explain how you can defeat fear effortlessly. If you're spiritually healthy, you know we could be out of here at any moment. 1 Thessalonians chapter 4 describes it well. In a flash, in the twinkling of an eye, the trumpet will sound, and we'll be caught up to meet him in the air, and so shall we evermore be with the Lord. That could happen before you hear the end of this message. It's only by his grace that God's prolonging his rapture to get as many of your unsaved friends and loved ones into heaven before they're left behind. Again, if you're spiritually healthy, you know that. And you have a rooting section in heaven. 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How many times will they be having that celebration because you decide to make your highest priority moving everyone every day closer to Jesus? 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
1: 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This is Jim Colbert from Troy, Illinois. I listen to you guys while I'm driving my truck out on the road. Listen through the TuneIn app. And I really appreciate all the great music that you guys, the message that it has. Keep up the good work, guys. Thanks. Have a great day.

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4: Are you a small portion person or a large portion person? Hi, this is the Lipo Minute. I don't like large buffet meals, all-you-can-eat extravaganzas. I think it's because I get overwhelmed by all the choices. I also get overwhelmed by the freedom to choose how much I'm going to eat. With a buffet, it's all up to me and my willpower. Lamentations 3:24 says, "The Lord is my portion, says my soul. Therefore, I have hope in him." Another translation says, "God's loyal love couldn't have run out. His merciful love couldn't have dried up. They're created new every morning. How great your faithfulness. I'm sticking with God. I say it over and over. He's all I've got left. The Lord is sufficient. He's enough. He's enough to get me through today, whatever may come." You might be going through something very difficult right now. Put your hope in God and trust that He is with you, carrying you through. Let the Lord be your portion. His love is a never-ending buffet.
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4: 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It had to be the hand of God. My hope is that in this series, Divine Invasions, you will be encouraged to see God at work. 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
1: 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I get to hear all the music I missed before I even knew Christian music existed. 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
5: 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Once again, James and Odin will need each other to survive. The bond between man and dog here is surprisingly sweet, but the fierce threats they face are anything but that. Toss in some profanity, and you've got an intense PG-13 thriller that isn't for the faint of heart. 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
5: 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Here's my word of encouragement. Even though you feel like those years have been wasted, and they have been to a certain extent, God is good. The God that I serve, the God of the Bible, He's even able to take the years of your prodigal wanderings and the blunders and mistakes that you've made, and with His sovereignty, He's able to take years that you have spent, and God is able to squeeze good out of them for your future. That's the kind of God that we serve. The sovereignty of God can take even the bad and turn it into good.
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3: Hassan, how are you, my friend?
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6: Hassan was in Nicole's first class when she moved to India to teach English at a Muslim university. 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And when Hassan lost his mother to cancer, he started calling Nicole his second mom. Seeing the love of Jesus in Nicole deeply moved Hassan, and all he saw in Islam was fighting. So he prayed, "God, show me the pure and true way." For 8 days, Hassan prayed this, and each night he had a dream of Jesus. And that's why he was calling Nicole, asking her how to become a Christian. The next day, Nicole and Hassan met. They read God's word together, and Hassan put his faith in Jesus. And now Hassan is growing in Jesus and sharing his faith with his Muslim family and friends. Jesus keeps on moving in the Muslim world. Join him. FrontiersUSA.org.
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1: 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I'm amazed. Every Christian artist that I've been able to think of, you've played. 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